I am powder root, the type knocks and a deep old quick foot, boots, and make up on the

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From the north down to the south, for no one's left in doubt, there's no fear about. If we all hold hands and very quietly shout, hallelujah!

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0: Yes.
1: No, it is a...
0: I'm sure of it.

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Are you ready for a revolution? 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

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Caravan area compliance, Xenia, Wajima, Japan. Left hand security, Moroparan fan into the land. Camera, non-poly number, American fan. 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

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I said casually, ah, no, no, come back to my place. Only live just round the corner, you can go home in the morning, yeah? Well, I don't think so. I mean, I've only known you a day. It's a bit soon, isn't it? 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

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I was

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1: Solemnly mine. Universal man, thinking, feeling, loving, teaching and learning, rapping with the gods, while soul claps hands in a communion solely mine.
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